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0: 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And what was your favorite moment from the big, long night of hits? 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

0: 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We are having a ton of fun traveling through the ups and downs of rock and roll. That is our 9 at 9 tonight. And we've got one more up to bring us down to the end of this particular 9 when we continue with Ultimate Classic Rock.
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0: That's from Billy Joel's Songs in the Attic live album, which came out 45 years ago this week. And at the time, Billy wanted fans to hear songs from the records that had come out prior to the success of his album, The Stranger. And he had also solidified his band in those years that followed. So he wanted the fans to be able to have versions of those same songs from those earlier records recorded with the guys that he was working with out there on tour, unlike the studio versions, which in some cases had been captured using session players. And whatever the reasoning behind all of it, I would love to see a Songs in the Attic box set of all of the individual shows they recorded for that record, because it's a cool mix of venues. And the version of Summer Highland Falls that we just heard, for example, was recorded at the Bayou in Washington in July of 1980. This is Ultimate Classic Rock.
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0: That's from the final record that producer Bruce Fairburn worked on with Aerosmith before he sadly ended up passing away later in the 90s. But he and the guys had a good run together. Permanent Vacation, Pump, and that record, Get a Grip, which had a bunch of hit singles, including Living on the Edge, and some special guests too, Don Henley, Lenny Kravitz, and all of this led to Aerosmith being able to cash in with a new record deal that brought them back to Columbia Records. Though, thanks to the success of Get a Grip and a lot of touring, it would be a few years before we heard the first results of that reunion with Columbia. It's Wardlaw. Thank you, everybody, for being here. We have a good chunk of an hour left together, so feel free to give me your requests. This is Ultimate Classic Rock.
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0: Your job shouldn't get in the way of listening to your favorite music. 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You get the idea.
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Or that the music was what your parents listened to? In a world of uncertainty and constant change, one thing remains. 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From the

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From the 60s. 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

0: to Bon Jovi, Pearl Jam to Pink Floyd. 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

woke last night to the sound of thunder. How far off I sat and wondered. Started humming a song from 1962. And funny how the night moves. When you just don't seem to have as much to lose. Strange how the night moves.

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1: This reporter looks like if 80s sitcom character Alf had found a genie to get him to turn into a real boy.
2: He looks like the kind of a guy who would know every place that has the best hot fudge in town.
3: Yeah. He brews his own beer.
1: Oh, mm-hmm. God. And tells everyone.
2: I bet he brags about the low ABV that it has, though. It's like one.
3: Wake up.
2: So it doesn't taste that good. And it doesn't
4: so, you brewed O'Doul's?
1: More like O'Don'ts.
4: Yeah. That's what beer drinkers drink when they're not drinking beer.
5: Nathan, I'm putting you on the spot. I need two people who would consider themselves average, everyday Americans who will go on the spot with her. You will need a coat. You will need to go outside for a minute, and each of you will come in one at a time and take on this challenge as an average, everyday American. I see a hand back there, black T-shirt. Looks like you've got a beard, less hair on the top, and ma'am over here with one shoulder exposed. just trying to be specific. I have less hair on top, too. All right, come on up. Bring your coats. Maitland, I'm going to send you. Actually, who should stay inside and go first?
6: Me.
5: You think so?
6: Yeah.
5: All right, mate, let's get a stay inside. And then our other two will come in. I read something. I'm going to send you outside. What's your name, sir? Jeremy's going to go outside. Ma'am, with one. Okay, you got your shoulder covered.
2: It really threw him off.
5: I didn't want frostbite.
6: Hi.
5: And what is your name? Hi. Angela from the office? Amy. Got it. Jeremy and Amy. They're going to go outside.
2: Okay, just for a minute or so.
5: They are average, everyday Americans.
2: They looked average and everyday to me.
5: Yep. So I read an article yesterday, and this seems impossible. And I'm picking on Maitland because it's a bit of a blind spot for her.
6: I know where this is going.
5: You do? What is it?
6: President.
5: How did you know that?
7: That's her biggest blind spot.
8: It's presidents, it's states, and building heights.
7: Yeah. Right? Yes. Measurements.
2: Mm-hmm. Measurements.
5: Okay. Yeah. It said the average American can only name between 5 and 10 presidents.
6: It's probably.
5: Can you do better than that?
6: That's about where I'm at.
5: Okay. How much time should she get? A minute?
6: Yeah, a minute.
5: That's a long time. How big she got your timer?
2: That's a long time.
5: Okay.
2: That's a long time.
7: Remember the last time somebody had to name presidents? I'm not going to say who. And me. I told Hot Wings to go F himself because he made fun of me so bad.
2: Oh, that's
8: on
2: true.
8: On the radio.
7: Sorry.
2: Yeah. No, it's okay. Still okay. Not over it, but it's okay.
5: Maitland, are you ready?
6: As I'll ever be.
5: Okay. Name as many presidents as you can.
6: Mm-hmm.
5: On your mark, get set, go.
6: All right, we got George Washington,
5: one.
6: Abe Lincoln,
5: two.
6: Teddy Roosevelt,
5: three.
6: Taft,
5: four.
6: Grover Cleveland,
5: five.
6: Herbert Hoover,
5: six.
6: Obama,
5: seven.
6: Biden,
5: eight.
6: Trump,
5: nine.
6: Oh, Clinton,
5: 10.
6: Reagan,
5: 11.
6: Kennedy,
5: 12.
6: Nixon,
5: 13.
6: Oh, we're doing good.
5: There's 34 more.
6: There sure are. Who's Tricky Dick?
5: That's for you to tell us.
2: Yeah, yeah.
6: That's
5: President
6: Nixon.
5: Tricky
2: that was
5: Dick.
2: Nixon. Yeah.
5: Okay, 14. 14.
2: Oh, she already got Nixon.
5: Oh, I 13.
6: Did. Okay.
2: Yeah.
5: How did
6: John Adams?
5: Are
6: John,
5: you at?
6: Yeah, yes. John Adams.
5: 14.
6: John Quincy Adams.
5: 15.
7: Okay.
6: This is where the wheels fall off.
5: Really?
6: Yeah.
5: Just say people you think were president.
6: Time's up.
5: 14. Is that better or worse than you thought you'd
6: be? That's better.
5: Okay. Let's get Amy back in. Ladies first.
2: Yeah. He can freeze longer.
5: Yeah. And then our funny joke will be, we'll never tell Jeremy to come back in.
2: Yeah.
5: At 8:40. Hey, come on back in. We got the end of your challenge. No. All right. Come on back in, Amy. Come on over by our friend Cliff. Cliff, did you hear your brother call into the show this year?
9: Yes, I did.
5: Okay. Cliff has a twin brother who lives back in North Carolina.
9: No, Tennessee.
5: In Tennessee.
9: Johnson City, Kingsport.
5: That's
2: okay.
5: Right.
2: Okay, that makes sense.
5: Okay. Yeah, whenever he called in one day and reminded us of how much fun he had.
8: Yeah. Whenever we have twins associated with the show, we always have to ask them a series of questions.
5: That was great.
8: Very scientific questions.
5: By the way, I'm sure, Cliff, are you identical?
9: Yes, we are.
5: Okay. It was so weird because all of us the whole time were like, I think it's Cliff. I think he's pretending to be because you sound just alike, of course. So, all right, Amy, welcome back. What makes you an average American?
10: I love America. I love politics.
5: Do you?
2: All right.
5: Do you really love politics?
10: Yes.
5: Oh, okay. Your face says, like, you love
10: most
5: it like,
10: time,
5: like,
10: I love
5: like
10: it.
5: Some mothers enjoy the smell of their own baby's diaper. Like, oh, this
10: I
5: has a nice
10: politics.
5: Mustardy scent. Okay.
2: Okay. Okay.
5: All right. So what we're doing is I read that the average American can only name 5 to 10 presidents. As a self-proclaimed average American, can you do better than that?
10: More than 5?
5: Yes.
10: Yes.
5: Can you name more than Maitland? She got 14.
7: I thought she got 15.
2: Yeah, 15.
5: Was it 15?
10: Was it?
5: 15,
10: yeah.
5: She got 15. Are you counting when she said Tricky Dick and Ronald McDonald? All right. Amy?
10: I can certainly try.
5: You're going to have 1 minute. Okay. None of the presidents were named swear words. Let's just get that out in the open.
2: Yeah.
5: All right. On your mark. Get set. Go.
10: Washington, Jefferson,
5: One,
10: Adams,
5: two,
10: Adams,
5: three,
10: Grover,
5: four.
10: Roosevelt.
5: Grover?
10: Roosevelt,
5: like the Muppet?
10: Obama.
5: Six.
10: Bush, Reagan, Bush. Carter, Trump.
5: 11.
10: Let's see.
5: Much like Maitland, hot start.
10: Mm-hmm. What?
5: Hot start. Doing great. You got 11.
10: Okay.
5: Nope. Nine.
10: Got
5: nine. This is nine.
7: I
5: How many
7: 12.
5: Is this?
7: I have 12.
5: She oh, 12. You're not counting Grover, are you?
10: Grover. Yeah.
5: She said Grover. We're not doing first
10: Grover.
5: Names.
2: Yeah.
10: Do you know anyone?
2: Mike, Thomas, Larry.
10: Oh, Smith, Jones.
5: You can keep naming them. You still have time.
2: Yeah.
10: Okay.
7: The family after named after the shrub. Remember the...
5: She said those.
10: Oh,
5: yeah, she
10: I
5: said
10: forgot
5: those.
10: About them.
2: Yeah, you did. She didn't.
10: Hmm. I said the what? Shrub? The
5: Bush. You said Bush and Bush.
3: Yep.
10: Oh, Bush George and
5: shrub.
10: Bush.
5: You're using a lot of your time
10: Reagan,
5: recapping.
10: Carter and Obama.
5: So 12.
2: You got more than average. Yeah, you
5: yeah.
2: definitely
5: still better than average.
7: Strong 12,
5: yeah.
7: Amy.
10: Yeah. I'm an right. American.
5: Average American.
10: Average American.
5: Yeah, great.
8: Okay. Yeah.
5: Let's go with Jeremy. Jeremy's going to make his way in. Icicles hanging off his ears. A little bit of light flurries here in Middle Tennessee today.
7: Yeah. Ooh, it was cold
5: a little
7: this
5: bit.
7: Morning.
2: Yeah.
5: Not our normal January wishes for weather
2: no.
5: when we come here.
2: In Michigan, we go, it's like May.
7: Yeah. Ooh, spring's here.
5: Hi, Jeremy.
11: Hey.
5: How are you?
11: Good. How you doing?
5: Good. And now, while you were out there, we asked Amy what made her an average American. What makes you an average American?
11: I drive a forklift.
5: Okay.
2: All right. All right. That's a great start. Yeah.
5: That sounds perfect, honestly. All right. He's Joe Forklift, is what the news media would call you on a 24-hour news channel. The people are trying to connect with Joe Forklift of Tennessee. And if you can reach him, you can reach the American voter. So what we read is that Americans, the average American, can name 5 to 10 U.S. presidents from all time. Maitland got 14. Amy started out red hot, but she only said last names and then got stuck saying Grover. And then spent a lot of time recapping. Mm-hmm. So you got 1 minute to name as many as you can. Can you get more than 14?
11: I can try.
5: That's the same sort of spirit that raises your load from the floor to a higher level.
2: That's what makes him an average American.
5: That's what makes you an average American.
11: Yeah.
5: I will try. That's our superpower in America. Play that song.
7: We'll try our best.
5: Okay. All right, Jeremy. You ready?
11: Yep.
5: On your mark, get set, begin.
11: George Washington.
5: One.
11: Abraham Lincoln.
5: Two.
11: John Adams.
5: Three.
11: John Quincy Adams.
5: Four.
11: Barack Obama.
5: Five.
11: Donald Trump.
5: Six.
11: Bill Clinton.
5: Seven.
11: George Bush.
5: Eight.
11: George W. Bush.
5: Nine.
11: FDR.
5: Ten.
11: Teddy Roosevelt.
5: 11.
11: This is harder than it sounds.
5: This is where everybody gets stuck. And by the way, all three of you said basically the same 10 or 11.
7: Yeah, you're above average already.
3: You did the beginning, you did the end.
5: Yep. Mm-hmm. Now get some of those middle guys.
11: One JFK.
5: JFK.
11: JFK.
5: Yeah, sure. Blown away. What else
11: Lyndon
5: do we
11: Johnson.
5: Have to say?
11: Mm-hmm.
7: Lyndon
11: LBJ.
7: Johnson. Yep.
5: Yep.
7: Yep. Yep.
5: Mm-hmm.
7: One just passed away.
11: Oh, Jimmy Carter.
7: That's right. Mm-hmm.
5: You're
7: there you
5: 13.
7: Go. Remember Monica Lewinsky?
5: He said that one.
7: Oh, you said that one.
5: How come you can? Why are you helping? You can't even do it yourself.
7: It's the inner teacher in me. I really want him to do it. Okay. I just want him to do it so bad.
11: Okay.
5: Okay. Oh, hey. At the buzzer.
2: Buzzer.
5: We're all slightly above average Americans here. Well done, Jeremy. Big hand for Jeremy and Amy and Maitland. Now Kelly's going to break the mold. She's going to show you how many vice presidents she can name in 30 seconds. Are you ready?
7: I am ready.
5: You wanted to participate so bad. Let's give you your shot.
7: Uh-huh.
5: On your mark. Get set. Begin.
7: J.D. Vance, Kamala
5: One,
7: Harris.
5: Two.
7: Joe Biden.
5: Three.
7: Al Gore.
5: Four. Mm-hmm.
7: And That's about what I got for you today, folks.
5: Give me one more.
7: I wish I could.
5: I mean, some of the presidents were vice presidents.
7: Oh, wait, what's the dude's name? From Indiana. Pence. Boom!
5: That's five.
7: Suck
5: five.
7: It. That's all I got. Five. That's literally all I got. I have no idea beyond from the time I was born.
12: Last night.
5: Yeah.
7: Yeah.
13: Yeah.
7: That's
13: yeah.
7: That guy.
5: I'm sorry, we were looking for Spiro Agnew.
2: Yes.
5: So, that's pretty good. I'm not sure. I could get a few more, but vice presidents are boring. It's not a funeral. Get them out of here. Are you proud of our Americans?
7: I'm proud.
13: Yeah.
2: Yeah. No, that was solid.
5: This text from Northeast Pennsylvania. I would have killed this in fourth grade. I learned to say all the presidents in order, and it's the only thing I learned in school. I will never forget. I'm 30.
2: Okay. That's good. Good to have memories.
5: This text from also from Tennessee. Hell yes, I just picked up my 1 year sober chip on Tuesday. What an incredible year it's been. A little rough at the beginning, but so grateful. All you people doing that, man, that's amazing. I love it. All right.
14: Boring.
7: Dang it, I should have said Dick Cheney.
2: No, you got it. Yeah, right there. You're just, man, good job.
7: Thanks,
5: what were you doing? Just running through in your head things you like and that one reminded you?
7: Yeah, Dick and James, you know.
5: More next. 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
8: This texter needed advice. We needed to give it. My girlfriend has proposed to me a couple of times, and each time I laughed really hard. Should I be taking them more seriously? That is a real question that I read to you just now. Like, we can joke around about it, mm-hmm. but also, why was that the funniest mm-hmm. thing right. you've ever heard in your life?
2: Yeah, if you go fawn and go, yeah, then yeah, maybe not.
8: Imagine the next day, like, remember when you said you were going to marry me? Oh, it's funny again.
7: Remember how
8: God,
7: stupid that was?
8: That would be really hilarious. Hurtful.
9: Remember how vulnerable you were in that moment? I just laughed right at you.
7: Oh, my God.
9: Jeez.
7: That's the dumbest thing you've ever said.
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13: Do you hate your job? 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
8: I was grinding stumps this one time at work.
2: He was using a machine, right?
8: Yeah. He wasn't just humping it.
2: He wasn't listening to CNC Music Factory and just getting smooth up on it.
8: In the middle of the 60-year-old stump.
13: Now that's your favorite idiots.
9: Sorry, we're still grinding this.
8: Yeah. Let me know when you're done.
2: All right, we're done.
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8: What did you find out about someone after they died? Hopefully it was a good thing. Hopefully it was an interesting story that they never talked about. Like, oh, before they met your grandpa had been a traveling magician. Or something, you know, something like that.
9: That'd be amazing.
2: Interesting.
8: Yeah.
9: Yeah.
8: This is, admittedly, this is unbearable what this guy found out about.
2: Oh, boy.
8: Unbearable. I don't know how he's dealt with it. Well, he's dealt with it by writing a memoir. And I don't blame him. He's also someone who is a writer of nature. Okay. This is the story of, what is his name? A guy, when Blake Butler met Molly Brodack. She was a prominent writer and teacher at a university in Atlanta. And he was also a writer. They were sort of a who's who couple amongst the literary community of Atlanta. Now, mm-hmm. I don't know what that means.
7: Okay.
8: But they were well known within those circles.
2: Okay. Yep.
8: And a sort of a one of those where when they got married and got together, people were like, oh, that makes sense.
2: Yeah. Oh, of course.
8: Totally. Like if somebody knew both of them. They were like, yeah, that makes sense.
3: Yeah, yeah.
9: Okay.
8: On March 8th of 2020, right before COVID hit, Blake Butler's wife, Molly, shot and killed herself at the age of 39. He's now 44, told the Post. I knew she was depressed, but it just didn't strike me that she could ever make the decision and give up on us and give up on herself. Now, that's, you know, you lose your battle with depression. That happens.
3: But when you don't think it's possible or that you don't see that coming, man, yeah, that would be like, whoa.
8: From the outside, people looked

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9: 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So the weight...
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9: 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The weight of the boat disperses an equal amount of weight of the water out of the way, and float happens.
6: 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Later this hour, how much for that? Date's over. And I didn't know high school football teams made this much money. A story of embezzlement and lavish lifestyles.
10: Oh, wow.
6: First now, the Free Beer and Hot Wings Report. Let's start with this. An Amazon driver was out of his vehicle, putting the package on the porch.
10: Okay.
6: When he came back, to quote Monty Python on the Holy Grail, "Message for you, sir!" An arrow had struck through the windshield.
11: If that would have hit me, that would have went straight through my body, and it almost did. Oh my gosh, that just almost hit me, like, within probably inches. That's one heck of an accident, though. You see how far it had to go through all those trees, past all these houses. If I was in the front seat, that would have definitely impaled me.
6: Oh, damn. Well, I suppose, yeah. Bad stuff. I mean, it was a hole right in the front.
12: So
6: I mean,
12: through, it would have been through the windshield.
6: It appeared to, yeah.
12: Like sticking into his seat.
6: Suck into the seat.
10: Wow.
12: Oh, damn.
6: That's pretty scary. There were no charges filed because it was an accident. The person wasn't aiming at them. They just didn't think it would make it through. You know, it's like we used to say in golf, tree, 80% air, never worked.
10: Yeah. Right.
6: Right. You always just smashed it in that direction and dink.
10: But in that case, it did.
6: Mm-hmm. This woman was surprised. Her new driver's license from the state of Michigan arrived. And it had some dude's picture on it. And under name, it said first name, last name. Turns out she, along with 7,999 other people, all got the same license.
13: I was excited, like, oh, I'm about to finally get my license. I looked at my license and seen that this man was on here, and I automatically knew that it wasn't right.
14: I'm like, okay, maybe they putting the Secretary of State on the licenses. But then I'm like, girl, the Secretary of State is not a black man. They can send out an email or anything.
13: I have no clue when I'm receiving my actual license.
6: That's a pretty big blunder.
10: You said 7,000?
6: 8,000 altogether.
10: 8,000.
6: Mm-hmm. Yeah.
10: Damn. Oh, my gosh. How does that happen?
6: Who just keeps printing, right? By the way,
12: yeah.
6: I don't know if it's the only state. It's the only state I've ever lived in where they didn't just print your driver's license and hand it to you 1 second later there to get it.
12: It's so stupid.
10: Yeah, it takes a few days now.
6: You know, I get when I turned 16 in 1989, and it took a little bit to get it because it was a different time, but... I mean, by 2001 or even in Omaha in 1996.
12: I remember when I got
6: hand you to the driver's license.
12: When I got my driver's license in 1998, they just printed it right there and handed it to you.
6: Why is it still anything but that?
9: Well, it's really screwed up people who are freshly 21 because at least in Michigan, until you're 21, your license is vertical.
6: Yeah.
9: And then once you turn 21, they turn it and then it has all kinds of different things on it. And so you have to go like 3 weeks before to renew it and pray that it comes in the mail before you want to go out to the bars, because some bars just strictly, like, no matter what the date says on it, will not accept a vertical license.
6: Oh, that sucks.
9: Mm-hmm. And then even if you have the little slip of paper they give you that's like, oh, it should be good, like that'll work at Applebee's, but it's not going to work at club.
10: Yeah, you're right. A free dessert, maybe, but
6: the club.
10: Yeah, it's true.
6: Well, everybody else sure will get new ones. All right, so this is a cover of the song Revolution by the Beatles.
10: Okay.
6: Howings, tell me who this artist is.
10: All right.

0: graduation to hang out with us.
1: Yes.
2: Yeah.
3: Oh, yeah. I forgot about that.
0: Yeah.
1: So yeah. Awesome.
3: And then at the end, hey, all right, we're going to head back to the hotel. And somebody yelled, hey, can we all go skinny dipping in the swimming pool?
4: Yeah. I think they stood on a chair and said, who's coming swimming? Yeah.
3: I feel like they were one of us away from saying, I'm in to yeah. everybody doing it.
2: Oh, yeah. Definitely.
1: Yep.
2: Definitely.
3: That was a fun time. All right. On the way. She embezzled, which is bad. But the question you'll have is about how did that she embezzled from have that much money? I want to know, too. That's next. It is the Free Beer and Hot Wings Show.
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3: I'm News Channel 13's First Warning meteorologist Ethan Wilkinson. For the day today, a mix of sun and increasing clouds through the afternoon with a minimal shower chance, though most, if not all, staying dry. Highs a touch warmer into the middle 70s. Overnight tonight, clouds build and showers arrive by morning. Low is a little bit milder, 50s to near 60 for overnight temperatures. For Thursday, showers around with mostly cloudy skies, feeling a touch muggy with highs in the middle 70s once again.
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7: In 1 hour, dumber than the show trivia, you could win up to $1,400. Turns out, after that, kids predicting the future now, 50 years from now, they sound very similar to kids predicting the future from 50 years ago. Okay. Predictions remain about the same in a lot of ways, which is kind of weird. In the meantime, Steve, let's just go fantasy camp. This wouldn't be a fantasy. It'd be a problem. But hypothetically speaking, if your wife Annette started embezzling from something that she volunteered with on the side, yeah, or from a job or whatever, how long do you think it would take before you went, are we getting all this money?
13: I mean, not long.
7: Yeah.
13: I mean, it's one thing if, she's getting fancy coffee every day now. Is that what we're talking about? Or are we talking about like she shows up in a brand new car?
7: It's not a new car, but more on that scale.
13: Okay.
14: Yeah, it would have to be something more like that, because if she's getting fancy coffee every day, I imagine your brain would just go, hey, why are you spending so much of our money on coffee?
13: Yeah.
14: You know what I mean? It wouldn't be. That's not a red flag. That's just a, oh, man.
13: Yeah, I don't think it would take very long. We're pretty lockstep on finances.
14: Yeah.
7: Right?
14: You start seeing your bank accounts getting bigger.
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13: I'm at an age where I only get practical gifts now. 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

0: between 15 and 19 million. And the University of Iowa, who won last week, ranked number 18. Theirs is 17 to 20. Okay. Who's number one?
1: Number one.
2: Alabama.
0: Alabama is around 10th. At $40 million.
1: I mean, I would put it at... Oh, actually, you know, I'm going to say Ohio State.
0: Number one, between 49 and $54 million, just ahead of Oregon, who's got Nike money.
2: What about like
0: Texas
2: Michigan?
0: Is third, then LSU, $50 million. Texas A&M, oil money, 45 to 50. Miami, which only has about 6,000 kids at their school, but they got people who like football.
1: I didn't know that was...
0: 44 to 50 million. Notre Dame, again, small school, big revenue, 41 to 48 million.
1: Yeah.
0: Ole Miss, in one of the poorest states in the country, 48 million or 45 million. Tennessee, 43 million. Then Alabama, then Texas Tech, USC, and Indiana. Then Michigan, Florida, South Carolina, Auburn,
1: Indiana
0: Nebraska.
1: Is ahead of Michigan now? That's almost impossible to believe. I know they won the national championship, but.
0: Part of the reason that happened is some of their alumni or famous fans who may not be alumni but went there, like Mark Cuban, who loves Indiana but didn't go, started throwing money in when it became legal. It's just remarkable that all crazy. That money is there.
1: It really is.
0: So a sex expert was recommending things you should and should not reveal on your dating profile. And I think for the most part, their point was because it's not necessarily as private as you think, right?
1: Yeah, definitely. Yeah, I mean, I think it's best to err on the side of not revealing things than to reveal things on a dating profile.
0: Turns out Grindr just had a settlement overseas of 26 million pounds because they had an information leak on Grindr.
1: Oh, boy.
0: That began back in 2024 when someone brought the case to the High Court of England, where 11,000 users had violations involving their privacy. But the things they say you shouldn't put on there are things I guess I wouldn't have thought people would put on there anyway.
1: Okay.
0: Like your STD or STI status. I mean, you should reveal that, but I wouldn't have thought you'd put it in your,
1: profile.
0: Do you like going on long walks on the beach and having scabs on your genitals? I'm the guy for you.
2: I mean, I guess if you're clean, then, yeah, reveal that.
0: I guess. But wouldn't you just as...
1: I guess, but it's also Grindr. I mean, so maybe that, like, world is a little different than your day-to-day dating app. You know what I mean?
0: Yes.
1: Like, where you would be more apt to need to put stuff like that?
0: You're testing history on there. Like, when you tested positive for things or anything else. Mm. Your full name, workplace, or home location. They say it might seem harmless. Or your favorite pub might seem like a fun way to show some flavor, but all of a sudden, you're making yourself a stalking candidate.
1: Yeah, that, even on a regular dating, say, you should not put your home name or your whole name and your address and everything. No, that's not smart.
0: This next one. Don't put screenshots of private or sexual conversations or nudes of yourself on these apps. That's a good rule.
3: Mm-hmm.
1: Well, I mean, I guess if you're looking for a very specific type of person that might like that, you're going to find them.
0: It just seems like those are all, I'm too naive, though, because I'm like, well, why would you be on a dating site if you're filled with STDs? I don't know. Why would I think that wouldn't be a thing?
2: Right.
1: I don't know. I always thought to myself, why are you on a dating site if you're filled with so much hatred toward men?
0: Or women.
1: Or women. Because you would see that sometimes where it's just like, oh, wow, you could not be coming across as more jilted and angry about the past right now. I think I'll pass on this.
0: Definitely
1: one.
0: True.
1: Like, whoa.
0: There was a lot of that.
1: I mean, some of that, it's like the same type of people that put it all on Facebook. And you go, I don't know if this is where I'd be putting all that.
0: Yeah.
1: Mm-hmm. Maybe talk to a friend.
0: Hard pass, messy.
1: Yeah, so,
0: I want to play the $1,000 Minute of Mayhem. 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
1: Yeah, Prize Picks is definitely the go-to. 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Boy, I don't think I have. I don't think that is appearing on my computer today.
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2: 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Hello, Scott in Grand Rapids. How are you?
7: I'm doing fine. Yourself?
2: Very, very good. What do you do for fun?
7: I like to walk my dogs.
2: What kind of dogs?
7: I got a corgi.
2: You do?
7: Does
2: everyone stop you because your dog is extra adorable?
7: Yes, they do.
2: Is it annoying or do you love it?
7: No, I actually would like it. He's a happy guy. He gets along well with people and, yeah, it's a fun thing.
2: It's kind of fun sharing that joy when you have a dog that's fun like that. That's definitely true. Scott, are you going to be good at this game?
7: I think so.
2: Okay. You got to get all 10 questions right in 60 seconds. If you do so, you win $1,000. You can pass on questions and we will come back to them. You have to get all of your answers out before the buzzer starts to sound. Do you have any questions?
7: No.
2: Now let's do it, Scott. Your turn on the $1,000.

0: Minute of Mayhem begins in 3, 2, 1. What is the term for a word that means the opposite of another word?
1: An antonym.
0: What event is most closely associated with the person known as Wavy Gravy?
1: Pass.
0: Who performed the song All the Small Things?
1: Blink 182.
0: What does a cartographer do?
1: Penmanship, fancy handwriting.
0: What is the capital of Minnesota?
1: St. Paul.
0: What three-letter word stands for a small opening and a clothing company?
1: A gap.
0: In the original Star Trek series, what was Dr. McCoy's nickname?
1: Scotty.
0: What was the name of the performers of the 1991 hit song, I'm Too Sexy?
1: Right Said Fred.
0: How many strings does the common bass guitar have?
1: 4.
0: In what body of water does the Columbia River flow?
1: The Pacific Ocean.
0: Close. Let's score this game.
1: I did not get it.
0: You did not get it. Spoiler alert. Yeah. What is the term for the word that means the opposite of another word?
2: Scott said an antonym.
0: Correct. What event is most closely associated with the person who is known as Wavy Gravy?
2: Scott said pass.
1: Woodstock.
0: It is Woodstock, it Scott. Is. No, yeah, he was some...
1: He was a hippie.
0: Noted hippie protester who went by Wavy Gravy, who is the MC of the first and only, well, the original Woodstock. Who performed the song All the Small Things?
2: Scott said Blink 182.
0: Correct. What does a cartographer do?
2: Scott said penmanship.
0: Wrong.
2: Fancy handwriting.
0: Maitland.
3: Maps.
0: Maps is correct. Yep. What three-letter word stands for a small opening and a clothing company?
2: You skipped one.
0: I did. What's the capital of Minnesota?
2: Scott said St. Paul.
0: Correct. What three-letter word stands for a small opening or a clothing company?
2: Scott said Gap.
0: Correct. In the original Star Trek series, what was Dr. McCoy's nickname?
2: Scott said Scotty.
0: Wrong. Steve.
4: Spock.
0: No. Maitland. Probably not a lot of watching of this.
3: Mm-mm.
0: Kelly, any idea?
3: Kevin.
0: Nope. Hot Wings.
2: Bones.
0: Bones.
2: Dr. Bones McCoy.
0: What was the name of his nickname?
4: His nickname was Kevin.
0: Kevin.
2: Yeah.
0: His real name was Bones.
2: Yeah. Bones. But everybody calls him Kevin.
0: Who is the name of the performers? What was the name of the performers of the 1991 hit song, I'm Too Sexy?
2: Scott said, Right Said Fred.
0: Correct. How many strings does the common bass guitar have?
2: Scott said 4.
0: Right. In what body of water does the Columbia River flow?
2: Scott ran out of time.
0: He did. He said it under the buzzer, but he was right.
2: Saying the Pacific Ocean.
0: Correct. How many did he get, not counting the last one?
2: Scotty got 6. Scott got 6.
0: Not bad, Scott. You like that?
1: Yeah, I'm all right with that.
0: Okay. I mean, it's not.
1: It's a lot faster.
0: It is.
2: It feels like it.
0: No question. Thank you, Scott. Appreciate you. We'll play again tomorrow. Could be your day. Right now, somewhere, a stranger's buying a list. Not stocks. People. 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
0: One more thing, and what did we learn next? One more thing. You won't believe what was causing the blood in the urine. Next, it is the Free Beer and Hot Wings Show.
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Good morning, everyone. I'm BJ. It's a good day today, an even better day for you tomorrow as we will begin the highway to 25K, which means in this particular space right now, I'll be giving you a code for you to win some cash with us. 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

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The Tri-City Valley Cats are not going anywhere. I'll tell you what's up with that coming up in three songs.

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0: 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REO Speedwagon wrapping up 57 minutes of nonstop classic rock today. Hey, what's up? I'm BJ. Love going to see the Tri-City Valley Cats play at Joe Bruno Stadium. It's one of my favorite things to do in the summer. It's a great thing to do for yourself if you got a date, if you want to bring your family, just all around a really, really good time. And if you've not been to one of these games, I mean, what are you doing? They've been here for 25 years. Get your butt there. Go check them out. And they're not going anywhere either, which is also good. They announced that they've officially renewed their lease with Joe Bruno Stadium through 2027, which will be their 25th anniversary of playing here in the Capital Region. So it's been since 2002. Unbelievable. So congrats to them. 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
1: 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Britt Floyd will celebrate the 50th anniversary of Pink Floyd's album, Animals, along with other classic Pink Floyd

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8: I'm News Channel 13's First Warning Meteorologist Ethan Wilkinson. For the remainder of our Wednesday, sun and increasing cloud through the afternoon with a minimal shower chance, though most, if not all, staying dry. Highs a touch warmer into the middle 70s. Overnight tonight, clouds build and showers arrive by morning. Lows mild in the 50s to near 60. And for Thursday, showers around with mostly cloudy skies, feeling a touch muggy as well with highs in the middle 70s once again.
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I'm BJ. Yesterday, Joe was our winner for Jason Bonham's Led Zeppelin Evening at Proctor's. He asked to hear some Stevie Ray Vaughan. I'm going to make that happen for him right now. And if you have a request for the early lunch, make sure to send it to me on the Q1057 and 103.5 app.

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You got a chance to win some tickets to go check out Jason Bonham's Led Zeppelin Evening. That will happen in two songs. 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

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I'm going to need caller number 10 right now, 476-1057. Jason Bonham bringing that Led Zeppelin evening to the Capital Region at Proctor's. I'd love to give you a pair of tickets to it. Caller 10, 476-1057. 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

0: No matter how you say it, it's a lot of money. And you could win it all. The highway to 25K is coming. Enter the highway beginning this Thursday at 8.05 a.m.
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1: Yes.
0: Are you feeling lucky?
1: I hope I'm good. I got number 10.
0: Well, you did get number 10. So you got tickets to Jason Bonham's Led Zeppelin Evening, November 25th at Proctor's in Schenectady, man. It's going to be a good time.
1: All right. Great.
0: So what's your name?
1: Leo.
0: Leo, where are you calling from today, Leo?
1: Postenkill.
0: All right. Is there a particular Zeppelin song you hope that they play?
1: Stairway to Heaven, of course, but Black Dog, you know,
0: just all of them. You want to hear it all?
1: Yes, I do.

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And it's what we do best. 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

0: 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Another edition of the early lunch officially in the books right now. I'm BJ. Don't worry. Tomorrow, more requests and another chance to win tickets to Jason Bonham's Led Zeppelin evening as well. If you want any info on that show, by the way, why don't you head right over to Q1057.com. We've got everything there, including the on sale date, how you can win tickets, and everything else that goes along with that. But tomorrow, another chance to win tickets right here on the early lunch at 11 o'clock.
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0: I'm News Channel 13's First Warning meteorologist Ethan Wilkinson. For the remainder of our Wednesday, sun and increase in cloud through the afternoon with a minimal shower chance, though most, if not all, staying dry. Highs a touch warmer into the middle 70s. Overnight tonight, clouds build and showers arrive by morning. Lows mild in the 50s to near 60. And for Thursday, showers around with mostly cloudy skies, feeling a touch muggy as well with highs in the middle 70s once again.
2: 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I'm sorry, but if I didn't get to your request, then I will try to do that tomorrow. 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All right. Right now, though, let's get ready for 57 minutes of nonstop classic rock.

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AC/DC, Alice Cooper, Lenny Kravitz, and more all coming up for you this hour. 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

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Update for you guys who are following along with the story about the 17-year-old who was last seen in Sand Lake. 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

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I'm BJ. 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

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Apparently, back in the day, Tony Iommi and the other guys in Black Sabbath liked to mess with each other. I've got a story about that coming up in the Music Minute. That's in three songs.

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0: 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That'll wrap up 57 minutes of nonstop classic rock for you. Hope you handled it well. Now it's time to get into that Music Minute.
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0: We've all heard about Ozzy's shenanigans over the years. May he rest in peace. But apparently his other bandmates also used to get into a little bit of trouble as well. And that would include Tony Iommi, who at one time lit Black Sabbath drummer Bill Ward on fire. Yes, you read that correctly. Iommi talks about all of the times they messed with each other in a new interview, and you can check that out right now over at Q1057.com. We know that there's some animosity right now between Alex Van Halen and Sammy Hagar. However, there is no bad blood, or at least there seems to be none, between Alex and David Lee Roth. The two of them actually reunited for the first time in years, sat down, had a conversation, and you can listen to it right now over at Q1057.com. I'm BJ. 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

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I'm BJ. 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

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Plenty of ways for you to win tickets this week. I got the early lunch with Jason Bonham. Caroli's got tickets for you as well. I'll tell you what he has for you to win coming up in two songs.

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I'm BJ. You're listening to 57 minutes of nonstop classic rock with me right now. Listen at 3 o'clock with Caroli as well. Not only does he have that 3 o'clock block, but he also has your chance to win Brit Floyd tickets. They will be at Proctor's in Schenectady in March. He has your tickets this afternoon at 3 o'clock

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It all starts tomorrow morning. I will have codes for you all during my show tomorrow. 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

0: Q1057 and 103.5, the Capital Region's classic rock station. I'm BJ. That was 57 minutes of nonstop classic rock for you this hour. It must be nice, by the way, to be one of those lucky people that just scratches off a lottery ticket and ends up a winner, right? It happened again right here in the Capital Region. A $5 million winner bought out of Stewart's. The winners are the Minatoya Recoverable Trust of Green Island. So I'm assuming it's like a work group or something like that, or perhaps somebody who just chose to remain anonymous. But yeah, $5 million richer. Unbelievable. You can see what ticket they bought right now over at Q1057.com.
1: 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The highway to 25K is coming. 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

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Good afternoon, it's Caroli. 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

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Pink Floyd there and Brit Floyd coming to Proctor's Theater in Schenectady, March of 2027. 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

0: 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You know, I got a basement full of stuff that I always think, nobody's going to want any of this stuff other than myself. However, you never know. Could be some valuables down there. And I'll tell you how to cash in on those valuables coming up in three songs.
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Our Animals 3 o'clock block, Scorpions getting it started. Now, the reason we're doing that is because Britt Floyd will be celebrating the 50th anniversary of the Pink Floyd album, Animals, when they come to Proctor's Theater in Schenectady. So, a couple of more Animals to get to, and then chance to win tickets to that show. Here's Rooster.

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With our animals, 3 o'clock block, we had a Steppenwolf, we had a rooster, and we had scorpions. And that's just starting 40 minutes of nonstop classic rock. But as we continue the music, call in to win tickets to see Britt Floyd at Proctor's Theater in Schenectady. 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

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Hey, congratulations to Mike from Troy. Just scored a couple of tickets to see Britt Floyd, March of 2027 at Proctor's Theater in Schenectady. We'll have another pair tomorrow afternoon at 3.

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0: 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Hey, it's Caroli. So big night tomorrow night in Buffalo. The Buffalo Bills will play the very first regular season home game at the brand new Highmark Stadium, taking on the Detroit Lions. So a lot of excitement around that. A lot of excitement around the Bills. They got off to a good start with their first victory. Hopefully a second victory coming tomorrow. Now, if you're going to the game, there is a commemorative Pepsi can that you can get. They've got thousands of them. They're going to be giving them out at the game tomorrow. 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
16: I'm News Channel 13's First Warning meteorologist Ethan Wilkinson. Overnight tonight, clouds build in and showers arrive by morning time. Lows mild in the 50s to near 60. For the day on Thursday, showers around with mostly cloudy skies, feeling a touch muggy as well with highs in the middle 70s once again. Friday looks great, mixed sun and clouds and a comfortable feel to the air, highs in the low to middle 70s to round out the week.
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We're going to get on the road tomorrow morning at 8 o'clock. 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

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We welcome Jason Bonham's Led Zeppelin Evening to Proctor's Theater in Schenectady. 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

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And we'll do it again tomorrow, 10 a.m. to 5 p.m. But we're going to throw in $25,000 as well. That's a whole lot of music and money. I'll tell you how to win the cash coming up in three songs.

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0: 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Hey, it's Caroli. Man, I'm already rooting for you, and we haven't even started the highway to 25K. So here's the deal. Number one, I would say download the Q105.7 103.5 mobile app. That's going to be the easiest way to enter cash codes and have a chance to win $25,000. 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
11: I'm News Channel 13's First Warning meteorologist Ethan Wilkinson. Overnight tonight, clouds build in and showers arrive by morning time. Lows mild in the 50s to near 60. For the day on Thursday, showers around with mostly cloudy skies, feeling a touch muggy as well, with highs in the middle 70s once again. Friday looks great, mixed sun and clouds and a comfortable feel to the air, highs in the low to middle 70s to round out the week.
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That kicks off tomorrow morning, 8 o'clock, on the Free Beer and Hot Wings show. 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

0: 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My name is Caroli, and I wonder how much your collectibles are worth. I mean, I'm not wondering what yours are actually worth for myself, but if you've got things in the basement, in the attic, stuff you've tucked away for a rainy day, you can find out how much that stuff is worth at the Mayfair Jewelers buying event. 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You can go to the Latham store or the one in Scotia Glenville, and you bring your stuff, and they have experts there to appraise your items. 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

0: 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Britt Floyd will celebrate the 50th anniversary of Pink Floyd's album, Animals, along with other classic Pink Floyd tunes. 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

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We've got concert tickets to a couple of different shows, and we're giving them away all this week. So first, I'll tell you about Britt Floyd. You could win tickets to see them at Proctor's Theater in Schenectady. Show's March of 2027, but you could win them tomorrow afternoon at 3 with our 3 o'clock block. I'll tell you about the other show in 5 minutes.

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0: 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That's why we play extra long sets of classic rock every hour while you're at work. All right! That means more Bon Jovi, Led Zeppelin, Tom Petty, Pearl Jam, Guns N' Roses, The Who. You get the idea.
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0: Q1057 and 103.5, the Capital Region's classic rock station. So last week, we were talking about that Buffalo Bills bobblehead that you can get for a limited time at participating McDonald's locations. I picked one up in on State Street in Schenectady, and it's really cool. And this is a very exciting year for the Bills because it's got the brand new stadium and a lot of high hopes and all of that. Now, if you're going to tomorrow night's home game, the very first in the brand new stadium of the regular season, you could also pick up a commemorative Pepsi can. 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

0: 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Close My Eyes Forever, Ozzy and Lita Ford. Kiss before that with Shout It Out Loud. Hey, I don't know if you heard the news, but Metallica has a New York show in 2027. 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

0: Ringo Starr is 86 years old. He still looks and sounds incredible. He looks like maybe he might be in his 60s. There is something to be said for clean living if we use Ringo as an example. He is taking the All-Star Band back out on the road starting later this month for a run of tour dates that you can see at the UCR websites. Matt Wardlaw, who is ready for some cool Tom Petty news? We're going to talk about it a bit later this hour. So let's roll onward with Ultimate Classic Rock.
1: 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Big band, pink, Britt Floyd will celebrate the 50th anniversary of Pink Floyd's album, Animals, along with other classic Pink Floyd tunes. 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

0: We'll dig into that news about Tom Petty and the Heartbreakers. 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